0: muito mais rock. Rock Life.
1: The demonic refers, it's a Greek word, and it refers to the dynamic of life. Your demon is the dynamic of your life, and we are so against the dynamic of life in our tradition that we turned it into a devil. The word demon has negative meaning in our tradition. This is fantastic.

Witches, monsters, worms, swallow hard on the spill. La la la la. Witches, zombies, worms, swallow hard as little pill.